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1: 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Too sexy for my love. Love's going to leave me.

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It's like 10,000 spoons when all you need is a knife. It's meeting the man of my dreams and then meeting his beautiful wife. And isn't it ironic?

Doesn't matter if you love him or capital H-I-M. 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
1: one day.
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